Radio Icaro. On the blind side and down the back ways, the roots of sadness call. When you can't get what you need, you

And they ask me, what does quality mean to you? Went out the night before, I'd stayed up too late, and I reckon I still wasn't thinking quite straight, cause I accidentally just told them the truth. I said, Texas women